0: Tune in. 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
1: Samuel Hans Parfait, tous les jours dans Paradis. Un lot de 60 minutes avec Paradise Session. Battement les caisses.

0: Okay, when you're doing it right, when you're going to sing, just remember what you just said when it was on the computer, okay?
1: Oh, so you must say, same like how we do it now, I must put it on the track?
0: Yep.
1: Okay. Alright, thanks.
0: You're welcome.
1: Thanks. You have good ear. You're a producer.

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0: Good morning, listeners. Welcome to a news summary for this Wednesday, the 26th of August, presented to you by Norris Oswald. Questions are being raised over the registration of a buggy in the personal name of President Patrick Amini, with the Ministry of Transport now launching an investigation into the matter. The inquiry will investigate how details of the vehicle's registration became public, while steps are being taken to transfer the buggy into the name of State House as the institutional owner. As the investigation continues, the Principal Secretary for Land Transport has been instructed to stay away from the office until the process is completed. The Ministry says the investigation will establish how the registration occurred and determine the circumstances surrounding the release of the information. Let's listen to Marietta Labos.
1: The government has clarified the circumstances surrounding the registration of a buggy currently associated with President Dr. Patrick Amini. The vehicle was a gift to the President. In processing this gift, the vehicle was inadvertently registered in the President's personal name instead of being registered to State House as the appropriate institutional owner, which is now being rectified with the registration being transferred accordingly.
0: Keeping fuel prices down and ensuring the steady supply, that's the aim behind a CPEC agreement with the fuel supplier Tutsa. CPEC Chief Executive Officer Captain Adrian Modder says the arrangement forms part of the company's effort to keep fuel prices in Seychelles as low as possible. He explains that under the agreement, CPEC does not have to pay the full cost of its fuel upfront, but can make a partial advance payment. Captain Modder says the fuel supply in Seychelles is also not a concern at present, crediting the strong working relationship and cooperation between CPEC and Tutsa. Tourist arrivals in Seychelles are showing a mixed performance this year compared with 2025 after a strong start to the year. Visitor numbers dropped sharply, with a decline coinciding with periods of heightened conflict and disruption in the Gulf region. A report with Giulio Mustache.
2: Seychelles witnessed a record 398,841 visitor arrivals in 2025, surpassing the previous record of 384,204 visitors set in 2019. But tourism performance in 2026 has been more uneven. The year started strongly with arrivals in January and February ahead of the same period last year. However, numbers fell sharply in March and April before showing some recovery in May. Arrivals dipped again in June, but July brought further improvement with visitor numbers exceeding those recorded in July 2025.
0: International news, the head of the U.S. Central Intelligence Agency, CIA, has traveled to Moscow for unannounced talks. John Ratcliffe reportedly arrived in the Russian capital earlier on Tuesday. Neither Washington nor Moscow have confirmed the nature of the visit or who he was due to meet. In-person talks between high-level American and Russian officials are rare. Ahead of the trip, the U.S. told Ukraine that a senior delegation will be traveling to Moscow and asked Kiev to suspend strikes until they had left. U.S. President

0: Donald Trump has said that the U.S. Navy has removed or detonated all mines in the Strait of Hormuz, the vital waterway which Iran has largely closed since the beginning of the war in the Middle East. Closure of the strait has caused wild fluctuation in the price of oil on world markets. Trump has often said that the U.S. has control the area, but Iran has fired against vessels it says have sought to cross without its permission. On a sad note, iconic country musician Dolly Parton has died at the age of 80. In a seven-decade career, Parton won 10 Grammy Awards, sold more than 100 million records worldwide, and wrote in excess of 3,000 songs. Parton considered herself a songwriter over everything else. With this, we come to the end of our news summary. Thank you for your attention. I'll be back at 7:30 for the French news.
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